0: Comercial. 40 minutos de música seguida a todas as horas.
1: If you had one shot, one opportunity to seize everything you ever wanted, one moment that you captured.

They say the holy water's watered down, and this town's lost its faith. Our colors will fade eventually, so if our time is running out, day after day, we'll make the mundane a masterpiece. Oh my, my, oh my, my love, I take one look at you, you're taking me.

die trying. Then at least the memories of you and me don't have to be perfect.